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It is Like a Stone.

It's The Offspring. I am Josh. It is time for me to fly. I've got domestic light beers waiting at home, but who am I kidding? I've got silver bullets at home, and I've got stories to watch. What stories? I don't know. It's kind of up to my wife, really. Perfect Circle now. It's Starless. Be good.

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107.9 KBPI. It's Danger Dean. The Rockies already lost the series in L.A., but tonight they play for pride, trying to save themselves from a sweep. Game started just before 7. There'll be a Ball Arena next month. 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

107.9 KBPI rocks the Rockies. I found this list of subtle things that are considered cheating. And we're going to go over that coming up in 7 minutes. New stuff from Ashes to New, Die for You on KBPI.

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About a month away. Right now, the Chili Peppers on KBPI.

on KBPI. It's Danger Dean. Broncos wrapped up their final day of camp with fans in attendance, and now the real work begins. Team also announced SRM Construction will be the official cement supplier for the team. Must have been part of the deal to purchase the property in Burnham Yard. Right now we have the warning with their latest kerosene on BPI.

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1079 KBPI. This is kind of crazy. Columbia House announced they'll shut down operations, citing everything going digital. I would argue and say it's because you gave us 12 CDs for a penny. And who actually paid for that? Right now, Falling in Reverse on KBPI.

107.9 KBPI rocks the Rockies. So I am on that never-ending quest called online dating. I'll check in with an update coming up in 7 minutes. Right now, A Perfect Circle on

1079 KDPI rocks the Rockies. The guys from 3 Days Grace, of course, they're on tour right now. They'll be at Ball Arena in November. But they said when the tour wraps up, they're going right back to the studio to work on the next album. Here's I Hate Everything About You on BPI.

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1079 KBPI. It's Danger Dean, Noah Reed, and Katie Wing will be your new Nuggets play-by-play and color analysts during game time. They'll replace Chris Marlowe and Scott Hastings. Got you the new one now from Shinedown called Young Again on BPI.

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Right now we have Sleep Theory with Static on KBPI.

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1079 KBPI. It's Danger Dean. The California street sign at 19th and California in downtown Denver was replaced because it said Californina. How long was it up for? Not years, right? That's so funny. Right now, Marilyn Manson on KBPI.

KBPI. Five Finger Death Punch is teaming up with Team USA in the Olympic and Paralympic Games in 2028. 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Here's Eye of the Storm on KBPI.

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I've got your criminal of the day, two songs away. 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

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Wake up with your morning show with Willie B and Scoop. 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

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I'm Shroom. Alexa, Siri, Google, they all know us by name. 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

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I'm Shroom. 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

named Shroom Chicken Man and the best rock in the morning with Willie B and Scoop. 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
2: Okie dokie, Dr. Jones, hold on to your potatoes.

0: evanescence and afterlife. Ooh, not afraid to die. I'm not buying that.
1: You know? Using Windex on your glasses?
0: Yeah. Is that not good?
2: I've been told no, but that doesn't mean... I don't know who told me no.
0: Yo, mama. She always says no.
2: No, you should not use Windex on your glasses. Windex contains harsh chemicals like ammonia and alcohol that can strip away special protective layers on your lenses.
0: He's just readers. It ain't all fancy glasses. It's just, you know.
2: It's just what I heard.
0: Well, these glasses cost like $6 at Walmart. I'd be all right.
2: Well, anybody out there, if you've got
0: Look, here's my options. Windex, WD-40, and water. That's what's in front of me.
2: Okay.
0: So I opted for Windex.
2: It's not good if you've got anti-reflective, scratch-resistant, or UV coating. So sunglasses, same thing.
0: All right. There you go. So,
2: your public service for today.
0: Now let's check that. I gotta check. All right, y'all drive like mad out there. How was night, man?
2: It was good. It was Julie's daughter-in-law's surprise birthday yesterday.
0: Wait, Julie's daughter-in-law. All right, so her son's wife?
2: Yep.
0: It was a surprise birthday party?
2: Yep.
0: That's cool.
2: So, yeah, we had a little birthday party, ate some good food.
0: Where was the surprise at?
2: It was at Julie's house.
0: Oh, okay.
2: And for the first time ever...
0: Does she live there?
2: Yeah.
0: So it was just a surprise party when she got home?
2: Right, right.
0: Okay.
2: All of her friends were there.
0: Yeah.
2: Yeah.
0: Super cool.
2: So, yeah, that was fun. And for the first time ever,
0: yeah,
2: I felt a baby kick in a woman's belly.
0: Oh, you never felt that before?
2: I've never, nope, never.
0: Relatives, friends, no?
2: No, I mean, I've never really been around pregnant people before. I was around...
0: He'd never been around women before. You
2: know? Right?
0: I mean, Julie's an anomaly. All right. That's wild you've never felt that.
2: Right, so that was a fun, cool thing last
0: night.
2: Did
0: you like, whoa...
2: So I was in the kitchen playing with, I don't know what I was doing. Maybe I was chatting with Jeremiah. And Julie's in the other room and she yells, Scoop, get in here. And I'm like, what's going on? She's like, the baby just kicked so hard. You got to feel this.
0: Yeah.
2: And I was like, oh, okay. So I've got my hand sort of pushed in there a little bit. Like, all right, where is it? Where is it? And it took forever. And then all of a sudden it was just like, thump, thump. I was like, oh.
0: Whoa. Whoa.
2: All right.
0: There's That's something cool. in there, man. Can you imagine the first pregnant girl that didn't realize she had a baby in there?
2: Oh,
0: what
2: my gosh. What
0: the was that? You're freaking out. Yeah.
2: So,
0: it's,
2: so yeah, that was my cool moment of the night.
0: That's interesting. I just grew up with so many relatives or people that were pregnant, you know?
2: Oh, okay.
0: I felt that, you know, when I was a kid.
2: Right.
0: You know, and growing up and, you know? So,
2: as an only child, like when I went off to college, there was no pregnant girls there, really.
0: It was your friend group, you know, right? Most of my friends have had kids.
2: Right. You know, none of my friends really had kids.
0: Well, Scoop don't hang out with anybody either.
2: Right, right. My circle's small, but yeah, none of them had kids, like, and... Most of them were guys, so it wasn't like I was going to be like, hey, your girlfriend's pregnant. You mind if I...
0: Yo, let me go fill up your girl, dude.
2: Right.
0: Well, most of my guy friends were like, yo, feel this, because it's such a wild...
2: Right,
0: you know,
2: right,
0: you
2: right.
0: can see it sometimes, too. What's really crazy is when you can visibly, like, look at it, and you're so startled, you just jump back, like, what the... As a man, you just, like, you can't comprehend that. It's like, what the... What's the craziest thing I've ever seen? Yeah, man, nature's weird, bro.
3: Crazy. Remember when Monica, there were times when she'd wake up at night and she's like, oh, rider's kicking. I'm like, huh? And she's like, feeling, and I'm like, oh, what the? You know, he's in there playing, you know, kickball.
0: It's like crazy.
2: Thinking about it, Monica's probably the closest person to me to have gotten pregnant probably ever in my life.
0: I'm surprised I didn't let you feel her up. Which is because you never come to the house. I've been like, yo, grab a handful. Yeah. A baby, y'all. God, come on.
3: That's awesome. All right.
2: Yeah. Cool. How was your night?
3: I mean, podcast and then.
2: Oh, yeah. We had that marathon session.
3: Yeah. I was like, he's still going. He's still going. I think after that, this is picking up a little bit in the garage. And Ryder had football. And so they didn't get home till a little bit later because football practice over at 7. They played in the park for a minute, ran to the Safeway, and grabbed us a rotisserie chicken we tore the butt out of. So by the time they got home, it was like 8. I think we watched America's Got Talent. Yo, they had this crazy. This girl in America's Got Talent folded her ass into a box. It was like, like this girl did. I came out of seat. I was like, oh, what the f was that? I mean, this girl was like, she was 18 and she bent backwards, y'all. Like, she put her head backwards, like, top of your ass crack, met the back of her head. And then she went further and brought her head around so the back of her head was laying against the, you know, the naughty parts. Back of the head. What the? And then she walked around like that and climbed in a box. Everybody freaked out. Everybody was like, ah!
2: Contortionists are weird.
3: It was... I was like, what the? Terrifying.
2: Real question is she moving on to the next round?
3: Yeah, the gay Raw, you know, the gay Raw, she was in a wheelchair, I guess, for 2 years.
2: Oh, wow.
3: She had some crazy disease. She was.
2: So this is one of these that they have the extended story beforehand.
3: Yeah.
2: Yeah. Usually tend to make it.
3: Yeah. Yeah. Everybody made it. I'm like, they just voted everybody through. I didn't see a single last night.
2: Oh, really?
3: I mean, I saw an X or two, but nobody got booted off.
2: And this is still the first rounds?
3: Yes, yeah, the final first round.
2: It's like, I get it if you're in the middle rounds. Like, you've already made the clearance. But
3: yeah.
2: First round? Come on, you got to give us some duds in there.
3: Yeah, I mean, there were a few duds, but for the most part, I don't know. There was a dude called Man Ramp.
2: Let me guess. Exactly what it sounds like? People were jumping off of him?
3: Uh-huh.
2: Okay.
3: Like, he just jumped out of a box and used a lid at different ramps and positioned in different places.
2: And other people jumped off of him, right?
3: Yeah, and okay. They sent that through.
2: Really?
3: And I was like, why?
2: Okay.
3: Hey, man. Don't hate the player. Hate the Spanish word for beach. I don't know what to tell you.
2: Maybe Simon was getting death threats from all the people that they were axing, and so they're like, we'll just not axe anybody.
3: Right.
2: We'll put it on somebody else's shoulders.
3: Yeah, you know what everybody goes through, F it. We're just here as commentary. Look, we're part of the entertainment committee. We're just here to crack jokes about him. Give him a thumbs up or thumbs down. Volbeat on the way, we'll do that. We'll do Shine Down, that new one. Oh, it's Thursday. Thursday, August 20th.
2: Here we are.
3: Woo, man.
2: You know what came up in my memories yesterday? Should have looked before we got off the air. It was when we, quote, broke the record for the burnouts.
3: Oh, yeah. That was awesome. We need to celebrate that with a burnout. Got robbed of that one.
2: Can you do a burnout in that cop car?
3: No, it's all-wheel drive.
2: Oh.
3: Yeah. I mean, I can, but not a smoky burnout. You know?
2: Right, right, right.
3: Yeah, I don't know of anything around. Somebody owes us a burnout. We'll do it in the back parking lot. Come over, do it now while we're here. Doesn't matter. You can get bring an F-150 over here with the EcoBoost. We'll make it happen.
2: And donuts.
3: Like real donuts, and then like from your car donuts.
2: Right, right. Well, that way, if they ask, if they show up and be like, what happened in the parking lot? The guy's bringing donuts.
3: Man, would you like one, officer?
0: They are delicious. Volbeat on the way. We'll do that. We'll do Shine Down, like I said, and we'll look at this big machine rolling. Ooh, let's do it. It's Thursday, man. It's 107.9 KBPI.
4: 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So it's at 107.9 KBPI. Can you do us a solid? Thanks.
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0: Young again. There's Lady from Shine Down. It's 107.9 KVPI. It does bring us some memories. Young again. Hanging out in the street lights. Remember that? That used to be a real thing, y'all. Kids just don't get it nowadays. But that used to be a real thing. That was like a marker.
1: See, we never had that rule of when the street lights turn off, it's time to go home.
0: Well, when the street lights come on, you mean?
1: Oh, we played with the street lights on all the time.
0: Oh, for us, if we were like neighborhoods over when the street lights came on, that means you gotta head home.
1: Oh.
0: Because they came on like at 8:30.
1: Oh. Maybe we had overprotective because ours came on at like dusk.
0: Oh, okay.
1: So it was like if you went home then, it'd be pretty lonely.
0: Right. Mama ain't home from work.
1: No, time to come home is when Mom ran out the door and was like, Sean, where are you? Oh, Mom's calling. Time to go. See you guys tomorrow.
0: That's funny. No, so a few of our friends, we had the creek, you know, at the bottom of our street, and the subdivision was divided with this big fence. You know, it was a wooden fence, but it had an area in the creek that you could get your bike around, and there was a walking path because people walked to school that way, up the creek bed from different subdivisions, and then you would go through this easement. So that subdivision had another easement that was a cool little downhill path, and you would come out, and the fence had like two posts, you know, that were open and access to that area.
1: Okay.
0: But it was just like a cool little wooded area with another little creek that you'd go down and play it in all the time. But that would pop you up in the next subdivision. So we had a lot of friends in that next subdivision.
1: Okay.
0: Rick and Will Richardson and a few of the other guys. So we'd be pretty far away and that, you know, on our bicycles. And that was always like, yo, it's time to roll. But it was just, you know, just part of it. It's kind of fun now. I've got one of those old school, you know, those bells that, so on our farm that we had a, you know, this 900 plus acre dairy farm in Kentucky that I grew up on. There was a bell on a, you know, on a damn pole at the little cabin on the farm, and you could hear that bell for, I swear, miles. I promise you, you could hear that thing for miles. We would be way down, you know, by the creek and the dam, or we'd be fishing, or we'd be looking for arrowheads on the other side of the hill, and you would hear that ding, ding, ding. And that meant that, you know, lunch was ready, or,
1: okay,
0: you know, somebody else coming in, or, you know, the cousins were showing up. And we'd all, you know, haul ass over on our dirt bikes, you know, our little MR50s and whatever. But you can hear that bell. So I found one of those bells at a friend's house. I was helping get rid of a bunch of crap. And they're in the back shed, they had this big ass bell. And he's like, I don't know what to do with that. Just take it. So I put it on a pole, and I swear you could hear it for miles. So that's going to be the alarm for Utana and Ryder.
1: Okay.
0: In my subdivision. I'm like, I know you can hear that damn bell. So, yeah.
1: That's the rule, is you can't go out of traveling distance of hearing the bell.
0: Yeah. Yeah. Those are, remarkably loud. Just stunning how loud and how that carries. But it's real similar to one I grew up with. So I was like, oh, I can't wait to get that up. And sure enough, man, you can hear that sucker from miles.
1: You're going to have kids that aren't yours coming home.
0: Yeah,
1: to your place.
0: Right? Who's this kid? I just heard the bell, sir. We were talking about spotlights the other day.
1: Oh, okay.
0: So one of their buddies, when they grew up, I forgot who was telling me the story. One of their buddies somehow either got, remember the big spotlights that had the three lights that would rotate?
1: Right, right.
0: And it was like a generator that ran on like...
1: It'd be one that they had at like when nightclubs were opening up and those sorts
0: of...
1: Like,
0: yeah, yeah, yeah.
1: Hollywood premiere movies.
0: Yeah. Well, one of my friends was telling the story the other day that he grew up with a guy in high school that somehow acquired at an estate sale or an auction. he acquired that spotlight machine, the big one that you pull behind your truck, you right? know? And so he decided to get it fired up and just run a spotlight in his field.
1: Well, right.
0: He turns the spotlight on, and people just start showing up.
1: Like we saw a light.
0: Yeah, yeah.
1: Wow, okay.
0: And you know what? I was thinking, well, if, because I live, you know, I live a mile and a half back on a dirt road. But, you know, I got a little chunk of property. I get

0: bet I could shoot that thing 500 yards and it still will just have a very tight circle. Like, it's wild how tight that is, man. Anyway, just thinking. Following your verse on the way, we'll do that. We got some cool stuff to get you today. Ministry on the way, too. 1079 KBPI.
1: 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This report.

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Number one for people named Mitch who live under a bridge. 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

0: I got a little mystery. A new world order. That's good, man. Psalm 69, 69. It's a great CD. It's a great album. You should go listen to it. put in the list. All right, man. So, a couple things. Working on stupid stories. There's some wild stuff. I couldn't believe Scoop told me this. So, you guys know Tupac's murder trial is going on right now. A lot of people are saying it's a scam. The dude who... So, this dumbass wrote in his memoirs that he killed Tupac.
1: Right. He was the mastermind behind it all.
0: So, police are like, this dumbass admitted it. Let's go get him. And so, they arrest him. And now, you know what the guy's defense is? I needed to sell the book.
1: I made it all up.
0: Yeah. Yeah, I made it all up to sell a book.
1: What a hard way to go into a trial.
0: Like, either way, you should be shot.
1: So, what you're saying is you're a liar. So, we don't know if we should trust you or not about right. anything
0: in,
1: you say.
0: In some people's minds, that's worse. So, yeah, man. But yesterday, there was a shooting outside the damn courthouse as Tupac's family left the trial. What? Come on, man. What's going on there?
1: It's just the Tupac trial doing Tupac trial things.
0: Perpetuating a stereotype.
1: Would you have expected any less?
0: Right? It's day two of the trial, and there hasn't been a shoot. Oh, never mind.
1: It's expected to go like a month or two, I think. So we that'll probably be like three or four of these more.
0: That's crazy. But the guy's defense is he made it up to sell books, even though he admitted to the killing in the book. What in the... Can you imagine using that, like, wait, that's my defense?
1: I have no idea if this book is available at Barnes & Noble, but if that's the case, they move it from the biography
0: it's
1: section...
0: It's not available there.
1: To the
0: it's available guns and ammo.
1: Do they move it from the biography section over to the nonfiction?
0: Right. we got to move this over to nonfiction. yeah, it's... And I don't know why he would even do that in the book. Like, at some point, none of the people are like, yo, man, you might not want to admit that.
1: Right.
0: Even if you were making it up. You know? Actions and consequences are a package deal, homie. Like, what? You know, you can't write that, admit it, and expect there not to be consequences? This is wild. And then there was a shooting out in front of the trial yesterday. Like, what?
1: If you're looking for the book, it's called Compton Street Legend.
0: Which is a lie, too. You know that, right? Everything he's saying is a lie. and he's got to come out and admit that it's a lie. That's what's crazy. If it indeed was a lie. I saw Suge Knight being interviewed yesterday on TMZ. He's like, the whole thing's bull. Man.
1: So, I haven't read the book. This is just the AI pullout from it.
0: Hold on. Just to clarify, y'all, Scoop has not read the book.
1: So, in case the information is off, I
0: didn't
1: blamed on that.
0: I'm sure there's one person out there who's like, surely Scoop has read it.
1: In the memoir, Davis stated that he was inside the white Cadillac on the night of the shooting, and he actually handed the gun to the back seat where the fatal shots were fired.
0: Mm-hmm. Then who fired him?
1: I don't know. But yes, the defense team has argued that parts of the memoir were embellished or fictionalized to boost sales.
0: Yeah, so in other words, dude is like, oh, I made that part up. I don't belong in prison. I just need to sell some books. Damn.
1: I wonder what happened in 2019 where he's like, you know what? It's time to write a book.
0: Right.
1: Because it doesn't seem really like the book writing type.
0: Are you? No, Scoop. Really?
1: Keefy D?
0: Keefy D?
1: That's his nickname, yeah.
0: I wonder what he's referring to. that's funny. Oh, well.
1: Like at some point in 2018, he's like, you know what? it's time for me to tell the world my side of the story.
0: Yeah. His side of the story was he opened his email and saw the, you know, overdraft notice and was like, yo, I got to fix my finances. Let's make up something. I shot Tupac.
1: I wonder what crimes I could admit to in a book. D.B. Cooper, I think he's a little too old for me to do that one.
0: Yeah.
1: Maybe I took down flight MH370 or whatever that one was that crashed in Malaysia.
0: You don't want a piece of Nancy Guthrie?
1: Ooh, there we go. There we go. It'd be kind of along the lines of the Tupac or the O.J. Simpson book. If I did it, here's how I would have done it.
0: Oh, yeah.
1: My take on the Nancy Guthrie story.
0: You know, 25 years from now, we'll all be retired and stuff, and I'll see some Nine News story. Sean Simpson arrested for Nancy Guthrie. It's like, man, he 3D printed her skull. All right, well, look, working on stupid stories. Your fancy fun fact coming up and more. I got to go out to my car and get my phone.
1: Have you not had it all morning?
0: No.
1: Oh.
0: No, I mean, I had it when I showed up.
1: Sure, but I figured you'd at least send a text or two before. I mean, you've been here an hour.
0: I know, man.
1: I guess we've been busy.
0: Exactly. People think we don't do anything. I mean, we don't, but it's a busy nothing. It's very busy nothing.
1: You wouldn't believe how busy our 537 to 603 is.
0: It's a madhouse, man. We're like, get out of the way, hot off the press. Hot and ready now. Wait, what?
1: After that, a little more laid back.
0: Yeah. No longer waits in the bathroom. It's awesome. 10 years on the way. Shut up. It's 107.9 KBPI.
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0: Blind. What a cool track when that first came out. Man, especially the build up, like, are you ready? But I was like, what the hell is that?
1: Whoever that baseball player was that had that as their walk up song.
0: Oh, yeah, best walk up song.
1: That's
0: ever.
1: A good one.
0: Yeah, no doubt. You can't argue that. Yeah, there's like a USC fighter walking out of that one. That's good stuff. One of the better walkout songs for sure.
1: Yeah.
0: You know, it's just, yeah, that's good. All right, you know what else is good? Learning something. How about your fancy fun fact of the day?
2: The fancy fun fact.
3: That's the fact, Jack! That's the fact, Jack!
0: Yeah, it is brought to you by
1: the Good Guys Car Show. It is coming up September 11th through 13th at the Ranch Events Complex in Loveland. If you would like to go check that out, we've got some 4-pack of tickets waiting for you at KBPI.com. It is the 28th annual Griot's Garage Colorado Nationals.
0: Get you some. You hear how hype Scoop gets on that, man? Like, his voice is like 10 times louder on that one single thing all every day. That's the one he jams.
1: It's because they ask for an air check, and so I have to give him a good high energy.
0: No,
1: good
0: air check. I'm like, yeah. What's going on? All of a sudden, he's the rev limiter, man. It's like, good guy.
1: And today, I finally got a good, nice, clean one. Wasn't all was like, garbled up.
0: You should have seen. I reached for my volume control in the headphones. Like, damn. All right, you ready to learn something? Check this out. This is kind of crazy. Edwin Land's inspiration to create the Polaroid instant camera. Well, it came in 1943 because his 3-year-old daughter complained about taking photographs. They had to get developed because, here's a quote, I don't want to wait. And he's like, how do I make an image or a picture? Is remember the Polaroid? For a minute, those things were awesome.
1: Oh, yeah.
0: Like, when I grew up as a kid, oh, those things were, I mean, they were the jiff. You had one of those, man, it was so cool. High school, I mean, those things, they were great. Man, let's be honest. Those were the first images you shopped around or showed that, you know, you probably shouldn't have. Like, hey, show me your boobies. Hilarious. Did you have an instant camera? Those rocked, man.
1: I never had a Polaroid. I was always one of those guys that would take my film in to go have it developed.
0: I had one of those, too. For a while, man, we had a Polaroid. Just those were awesome. The film, I remember being a lot, being expensive.
1: I think that's why I never ended up getting one, because it was like, the film for this one's $3, whereas for this it was like $10.
0: Yeah.
1: And probably didn't get quite as many photos out of it.
0: I think the film was a lot more. We used to always get it from Papaw's store. but man, it was so cool. I mean, back then, that was wild technology. Even now, when you think about it, like, if that thing wasn't so big and bulky and stuff, it's still pretty awesome.
1: Yeah.
0: Everybody's got pictures on their phone. But to have a physical picture, I think that technology is still just badass.
1: I think we're going to definitely be in sort of a gray zone of photos. Because, you know, when your phone either gets lost or the photos just get lost to the ether, you're not going to have any of them printed out.
0: It's weird, man. Okay, something else I want to share with you. The guy who assassinated President Garfield in 1881, he used a gun with an ivory handle because he thought it would look good in a museum.
1: Really?
0: He knew the gun would be displayed in a museum, so he picked one of the ivory handles because he wanted to be remembered as, like, classy.
1: Interesting.
0: But there's one problem.
1: Okay.
0: It got lost, and it's gone. It's lost. It's not on display anywhere. Nobody can find it.
1: So if you have an old gun with an ivory handle that was mysteriously gifted to you somehow.
0: It's the one that shot President Garfield. it's just funny, man. It's just funny. Five Finger on the way. We'll do a helmet. We'll do Slipknot. I'll tell you all about stupid stories. Some other nonsense in the news. Some wild ones, too. It's 1079 KBPI.
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0: Sung, 705. Good morning, man. Welcome to your Thursday. Dude, the release of GTA 6, Grand Theft Auto 6, is going to be so freaking big. It blows me away. This is going to not only test so many, you know, internal, like, internet and, you know, online stress test, if you will. It's going to be wild.
1: Right. Can we all download it all at the same time?
0: It's going to be... So, there's a U.S. Army battalion in Georgia offering eligible soldiers a four-day pass to play Grand Theft Auto as a re-enlistment incentive.
1: Oh, wow.
0: What a crazy... They're giving the guys a four-day pass. And believe it or not, among the 130 soldiers eligible within the battalion right now,

0: Good stuff, right? Couple from freaking Slipknot. 7:19 in the morning. Who does that? oh, no. Krispy Kreme about to launch a Pokemon donut collection.
1: You're going to have to eat them all, too.
0: What?
1: That's Pokemon. That's Pokemon. You got to catch them all.
0: Oh, really?
1: So if they're doing the donuts, that means you got to eat them all.
0: That's wild, man.
1: It's brilliant marketing.
0: It is, isn't it? Just a fancy way to dress up that donut.
1: Right. What can we put on this donut that'll make it different? Sugar in a different shape?
0: Yes. How about that? They're just so good, though, man. Donuts are awesome. Like that. It's so funny. This is what they called it, man. When I was up in Pennsylvania, there's these donut shops that you get something called Amish crack. And it was donut holes covered in like a sugar, like some cinnamon. And it had like this glaze that they, you know, poured all over it. And it, good God, the thing was delicious.
1: Didn't we look it up that they use mashed potatoes in there, I think? I think it was mashed potatoes is what made them like nice and fluffy.
0: Or so gooey delicious. It was, man. It's like biting into heaven. Those things were freaking good. Look at those Amish crack. That's going to do some of your search history. I guarantee it.
1: I was wrong about that, though. They're just larger hand-rolled and made from scratch donuts.
0: Yeah, man. We were talking about that robot the other day that ran faster than a human. Did you see it crash into a wall?
1: No, really?
0: Yeah.
1: Did it Kool-Aid man it, or...
0: No, it fell down. It
1: just bounced off?
0: Yeah, it said toink. It kept on running. It was like, how do you turn it off? So I thought that was kind of funny. Yeah, it's fast. It's fast. Doesn't know when to stop, though. Stupid robot can't turn. all right, so it's National Bacon Lovers Day. How about that?
1: Oh, I'm a bacon lover.
0: I'm a bacon lover, too.
1: Holiday for me, I guess.
0: Tell you about Gen Zers. Oh, something sad about Gen Zers. Tell you about upscale restaurants coming up with stupid stories. Bowen's got to rehire a guy in a kind of funny story. A new study found that adults who frequently watch TV in the late 80s, which for us Gen Xers, I think that's all of us, right? There's something that happened due to that TV watching, that late 1980s TV watching. You mean tell us the A-Team messed us up?
1: Cheers, the Golden Girls.
0: Right. Oh, man. Let's see. Ooh, AI companies in the news. Tell you about that. Tell you about a Menards-loving U.S. postal worker who stole a bunch of Menards rebates. I didn't know what a Menards was. And Scoop showed me they're like a Target with lumber or something.
1: Right.
0: It's kind of an odd
1: There's a lot
0: store.
1: Of descriptions for it. It is the third largest home construction business right behind Lowe's and Home Depot. But then they've also got all kinds of other stuff there, like groceries and pet food. And
0: that seems random.
1: Yeah. Somebody called it a convenience store with lumber.
0: Yeah, it's perfect. That's a perfect description. I was like, Menards? Wasn't familiar. I think I saw one down in the Phoenix area when we were down there for Itana's little thing. And I was like, huh, what is that?
1: I've seen them out in Chicago. Like, they're big in Chicago.
0: Yeah. Menards. It's kind of a stupid name. Call it Menards. What? You might want to think about that name. It doesn't say anything about the Menards.
1: There was a movie in the, I'm guessing it was probably the 80s, called Monster Squad. And in the trailer for it, it was something like, Wolfman has Nards. Because they weren't allowed to say balls or whatever right. They were using. So right. Ever since then, Nards were associated with being those.
0: Oh.
1: Just from the trailer.
0: Sure, and Menards.
1: Right. Those are my Nards.
0: Probably not the best association, just saying. We going to a ball store? Pantera, will throw that one at you. Tell you about some cool giveaways. We got that Undisputed with Justin Gaethje. It's going to be badass, man. That's tomorrow. And our last opportunity is today.
1: Yep.
0: Dude, I know my boy Justin's just dying. And so is my boy Josh. Dude, I got a couple buddies. Both want to go to that. Hell, most of my buddies want to go to that. But yeah, man, they've been, I think, was it, who else was hit me up about that? Was it Stephen Miller?
1: Well, the good news is everybody can go.
0: Yeah.
1: It's just not everybody gets into the little VIP area. But everybody can go. You'll still get a chance to meet them and hang out. And
0: they're doing some giveaways where they're going to be able to send whoever's... So this place has a couple of floors. Upstairs is where the big golf simulator is and where the VIP, meaning friends and family, are going to be able to hang out at and so forth. However... With his meet and greet, Justin doing something really cool. Him and Vic Lombardi are doing this Q&A kind of deal downstairs. And then they're going to draw for a few people just to come upstairs and get on the VIP list where everything's comped by Coors. And, you know, it's, quote, VIP treatment, man. You probably have your own bathroom. That's when you know you're special. So, yeah, definitely a cool little spot, Tom's Watch Bar. And a cool opportunity, too. They're going to give away an autographed UFC 250 glove. You know, obviously autographed by Justin. But how cool is that? What a cool conversation piece. I don't know if it's a single glove or a pair, but way damn cool, man. He's got that iconic photo, you know.
1: Just heads up, downtown is going to be a zoo tomorrow because the Rockies have the Cleveland Guardians in town.
0: I heard the news this morning. He was talking about the Rockies, man, shaping up their game and, you know, coming back to tie it up, blah, blah, blah, blah, or putting in battles, blah, blah, blah, at Coors Field and all this stuff about how they were just, you know, they've been getting their ass kicked.
1: Right.
0: This series. And they lost. They were like, I don't know, the whole damn story was like, oh, they battled so hard. And I was waiting for them to go. And they won the game, you know, 4-3 or whatever, you know. But then at the end of it, it gives me 2 minutes on what a battle they put in, and it last 10 seconds of the story was, and I think it was the Dodgers, and the Dodgers ended up winning 6-4.
1: Well, the Rockies sitting at a nice comfortable 50 wins, 77 losses. I don't know how many games they got left.
0: They had a little decent run over the last couple weeks. But now they just dropped this whole series. But whatever. I'm not that much into baseball. I just hear it on the way to work. But I was like, man, all that lead up and they lost?
1: So if we want to avoid, our current record is 50-74. There are 38 games left.
0: Okay.
1: So that means we need to win about 12 or 13 games to avoid that 100 game loss season.
0: Oh, God.
1: So, like, we need to win, like, 1 out of 3.
0: All right, that's doable.
1: Right.
0: How many years in a row have they had 100 losses or more?
1: I mean, last year was the one that we had, what, 115 or something?
0: Yeah, it was brutal. We don't talk about last year's Rockies team. Hell, we don't talk about Rockies, period. Surprised we are right now. Just curious, though, how long have they been that bad? Like, you got to work at it to be that bad. Dude, they're slinging dude, you see the deals they're doing? It was like, they gave away some dude, you know, that we haven't even, we're not even choosing until 2031. They gave away, like, a number one draft pick in, like, 2031 or 2032 or something. It's like, they give them stuff away that, you know, dude's in eighth grade right now.
1: So, here's our last 4 seasons. Last season, 119 losses.
0: Damn!
1: 2024, 101 losses.
0: Y'all suck.
1: 2023, 103 losses.
0: Still, y'all suck.
1: 2022.
0: Come on, baby.
1: 94.
0: Oh! Okay. 2022?
1: Yep, that was the last time that we had a season without 100 losses.
0: Man. I don't want to say they're bad, but... they're sure not good.
1: And if we can go with losing less than 10 games on the way out, we will do better than the 2021 season of 87 losses.
0: All right.
1: I would like to say this was the bright spot in all of baseball history of 2020 when we only had 34 losses.
0: Wow.
1: But it was 2020 where they cut the season short because of COVID and there was only 50 games played total. So 60 games total.
0: Okay. So, well.
1: Yeah, anyway.
0: Yeah, we've been bad for a minute.
1: Last time we had a winning season?
0: Oh, no.
1: 2018.
0: We had a winning season in 2018?
1: Yep.
0: Seems so long ago.
1: Because it was.
0: Right.
1: We went 91 and 72 on that one.
0: Wow. We've sucked for freaking 8 years. Like, bad. We haven't put up a winning season in 8 years. That's terrible. What a joke. All right. Well, good luck, man. We'll see you. See how they do. Breaking Benjamin on the way. We'll light it up. Stupid Stories. Pantera coming at you too. It's BPI.
2: 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KBPI rocks the Rockies. The
3: 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Hey, weekend warriors. 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

0: 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All right, man. 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
2: Stupid! You're so stupid!
0: Yes, you are. Stupid stories brought to you by...
3: Downtown Denver on a Friday night. Crazy. It is going to be a zoo. Not only do we have the Justin Gaethje event going on at Tom's Watch Bar,
4: yep,
3: the Rockies will be playing at home, and the Broncos will be playing at home.
0: It's a good thing there's a lot of parking downtown. It's satire. There's not a lot of parking. All right. Well, that's going to be busy. God, is it worth going down there for the thing? It's going to be a madhouse. God, downtown is nuts. I got to think about it. All right, let's get to it. Nearly 10% of Gen Zers say they have, listen to this, this is crazy when you think about it, zero face-to-face interactions with another person in their daily lives. Is that not insane? This is the first generation where parents actively have to, like, get their kids in front of other kids for that social skill set that's not, it's just not there. Once you leave high school, there's some people that just, you know, just never have any interactions with anybody else. Crazy. 10% of Gen Zers say they have zero face-to-face interactions with a single person in their daily life. That's crazy.
3: Yeah, there's weekends. I mean, you and I obviously see each other every day during the week, but there's weekends where I'll see other people but won't talk to anybody. Like if I'm going to King Soopers, I'm not starting a conversation.
0: Howdy, stranger. I see you got there. It looks like a roast beef. Well, what's for dinner?
3: And I use self-checkout, so I don't even have to paper or plastic. No, don't even get asked that.
0: It's just weird, man. According to Fox News, upscale restaurants and venues, well, they're dressing up hot dogs, just regular-ass hot dogs with, like, edible gold or caviar or whatever, and they're basically charging $100 for a hot dog. Come on, man. It's a hot dog.
3: Right. You can only dress it up so much.
0: Excuse me, but that's still a hot dog, right? It's not like, you know, some kind of fancy meat. It's a hot dog. That's crazy. Let's see. We all knew this. A couple says Mile High Club. It's a scam. They tried it, and it was awkward, disgusting. It actually temporarily put them off of sex.
3: Really?
0: Yeah, it backfired. I mean,
3: were they trying this on a standard flight, or do we have any details about their attempt?
0: A little Cessna 126. They were trying to do it in the middle seat. Didn't say.
3: Okay.
0: But I agree with them, it's a scam. Boeing might have to rehire a 63-year-old blind dude to build planes after he sued them for wrongful termination, disability discrimination, and retaliation. But can I go on record? Like, I don't know if I want a 63-year-old blind dude building the plane I'm going to be riding on. I'm just saying.
3: I'm okay with Boeing writing him a check, but I don't want him actually turning any wrenches.
0: Yeah, wait, hold up, man. You mean to tell me a blind dude built this plane? I'm not getting on it.
3: Kind of explains a lot about Boeing. Like,
0: it does, doesn't it? It's like, wait, hold up. You can't fire a dude because he's blind? Oh. I feel like that needs to be something you should have when you're building a plane. I feel like you need to see.
3: Can we at least find him a job where he's not working physically on the airplane?
0: Right. Can he do, like, seats? You know, like, outside of the plane before they get installed or something? You know? Probably needs to see there, too. I'm not sure what this guy's going to do.
3: Paint the exterior.
0: Right. No, up and down. All right, there's a new study that found adults who reported... This is the dumbest headline. I read this to Scoop earlier. Listen to this vague-ass description. A new study found that adults who reported frequent TV watching in the late 1980s had smaller brains decades later in areas known to shrink in Alzheimer's disease and more damage to the brain's internal wiring. Mike, you telling me the A-team wasn't necessarily the best thing to watch.
3: Airwolf scrambled our brains.
0: Airwolf.
3: Knight Rider.
0: Oh, yeah, Kit.
3: It's Knight Rider's fault because we were just like, oh, we don't need to worry about learning to drive. We'll have cars that can do it for us.
0: Yeah,
3: they'll talk to us.
0: You know, I did watch a lot of Dukes of Hazzard. I'm not going to lie. But what a vague way to... All right, look, if you watch TV in the late 80s, you're suffering from a small brain. Like, damn, that's so rude.
3: At least narrow it down to like a TV genre.
0: Right. Was it like Cheers? Three's Company? What was it? I don't know.
3: It was
0: man.
3: The Golden Girls, right? The Golden Girls ruined us.
0: Effing happy days weren't happy at all. I don't know. Oh, anyway. Yeah, late 80s TV. Charlie's Angels.
3: Different strokes.
0: All right. A study found that people who drank more coffee tend to have less... Total. All right. Less total and abdominal fat, more muscle, and healthier metabolism, despite having similar BMIs. So, yeah. Chalk up another one for coffee. Hang on. Hold on. I'm leaner and meaner already. That's all it takes. Guess national debt crossed a record $40 trillion this week.
3: Oh, lovely.
0: Just grown it. Listen to this, man. How many people listening right now make in or around $90,000 a year? I feel like that's pretty, it's on the high end of the, I think, average or whatever here in Colorado, sure. But it's a good salary, fairly common.
3: I think as a whole household, that's pretty good for.
0: Yeah. The government, the national debt, grew at $90,000 a second this past year.
3: A second?
0: Yeah. I was just saying, something probably needs to be done on that. That's crazy. All right. So a 45-year-old USPS worker in Iowa named Jill Brown has been arrested for stealing Menards rebates from people's mail. Like... This seems pretty desperate, does it not?
3: Right.
0: She's stealing rebates.
3: Those are usually rebates? Like a dollar or two a pop. It's usually not very much.
0: There was a homeowner actually complained about the rebate missing. Like, that's a... Hey, you're talking... What's the word I'm looking for? Frugal?
3: Sure, yeah. Sure.
0: When a homeowner calls and complains about a missing rebate, they're counting them, man. They are counting them.
3: Maybe if you're buying bigger things, but I'm used to, like, you know, buy a dozen light bulbs and get $1.50 back.
0: Yeah, yeah. Well, the problem is, it looks like she reported to Menards that the rebate was missing, but Menards reported that the rebate had been redeemed.
3: Ooh, a paper trail.
0: Yeah, so they figured out that Jill, the USPS worker, had cashed in the rebate. And since they stumbled upon that one, they looked a little deeper and found out that she'd done this, well, several times over the past 2 years. Not only would she steal the rebate cards being sent out, but she'd also steal the receipts the customers were mailing into the Menards to get the rebates themselves and then send them in for herself, like she spent the money on it.
3: Oh, wow. She went the extra step even. Okay.
0: She was trying to get them on both ends, man. I feel like that's a very out of a very niche store to be pulling all this scamming on.
3: Right.
0: Like, maybe you have a personal vendetta against Menards. I don't know. How show us where Menards touched you. What? She was charged with fourth degree theft. It's unclear if she did these rebate shenanigans at other places. So far, it looks like Menards was just her favorite store. And apparently, she would go in and cash some in and use it to buy stuff. So, she was pretty efficient with her little scam.
3: All right.
0: That seems wild. Like, how much money could you get off rebates?
3: I was going to say, did they give a dollar value of how much she stole? Or
0: No.
3: No?
0: can imagine it's more than, I mean, what's it going to be? $100, $200? So much work. You know, it's a lot of work. I was like, oh, let me go get another rebate. Rebate $3, $5. What are...
3: Sometimes we'll see these crimes and it's like, you know, it's a whole lot easier just to go get a job.
0: Right. You know, it really be a lot easier for you if you just went to work. You know, it's not that tough to earn a buck. If you're jumping through all them hoops to earn a few bucks, you probably go do a job. That's wild. All right, there you have it. Stupid Stories at 754. Linkin Park rolling out. Chicken Man on the way. 1079 KBPI.

0: All right, it's 179 KBPI. Hold on, shut up, this dude. We're trying to find out if this band Raven Lore is for real. Turn that bed down. Listen, this guy. I mean, this dude looks like he's the baddest action figure in the world, and his girl. Watch it fall till there's nothing there. Every piece gone stripped down bare. No illusion left to defend. That's where I started again. Spilled from the wreckage. I like that song. Got that whole Viking persona type thing with the braids and whatnot. And the girl in the, either in the band or in this, hang on, in the, this stuff is smoking hot. It's like Angelina Jolie from Gone in 60 Seconds, but hotter. How's that possible? It's like, huh?
1: So, this was notified to us by a listener out there. And,
0: I'm glad he did.
1: The truth about Raven Lore.
0: Is it an AI band?
1: Raven Lore is a virtual AI generated music project.
0: See, I'm like, that dude can't be that dude.
1: When I saw that girl, I'm like, I'm not buying it.
0: Yeah.
1: I'm not buying that she's...
0: She's that hot? Yeah. I mean, she's hotter than Angelina Jolie in Gone in 60 Seconds. Looking like Angelina Jolie in Gone in 60 Seconds, but a hotter version. You can't do that. It's not... You can't... Nature can't create that.
1: And they're real sneaky about it because they have them like singing in a studio with mics and a little whatever.
0: And it's a cool, it's a, like, listen to the vibe. Listen,

0: It's pretty badass.
1: But it looks in the video like he's in a, it almost looks like a dressing room studio, you know? It's cool, though. Oh, look, they even got the Vikings stuff in the video. It just had him. Look. He's like on a ship. Look.
2: Oh, okay.
1: Total Vikings. I called that one. Totally. I don't know. It's pretty dope, though. It's crazy. That's AI, man. I totally listen to that.
2: So it looks like it's a whole AI musical, like, record label.
1: Really?
2: Iron Faith Records, featuring that guy Ravenlore, his girl Ravina. So it looks like yeah, they have some other. They got some other guys on there. Apex Wolf, Frost Wolf Lore.
1: What is this, a wrestling league? Let me see it. Oh yeah. Look, they're all like the super Viking long. The problem is, man, it's hard to get old man's hairline like that. Dude, 60, still ripped and buffed and stuff. I get that, but you're going to have a hairline like that. very few. It's pretty cool. This thing's got 1.6 million views on it. I just pulled this up on my phone. Wow. Dude, this thing was added 3 months ago. It's got 1.6 million views. It's pretty amazing when you think about it. And it's all AI. The whole thing? Whole damn thing. That's
2: what it looks like, yep.
1: Wow.
2: Looks like on that same label is a band called Hammer to the Cross. They're even more prolific than Ravenlore. And the AI-generated Christian rock band has released over 30 full-length albums.
1: Is that Black Crow X?
2: I don't know. But 30 full-length albums since 2025. They're doing better than an album a month.
1: You're kidding me. Are you serious?
2: 30 full-length albums since 2025.
1: 30 full-length albums?
2: So say we'll give them the benefit of the doubt that they started January 1st of 2025. right. You're still talking every 3 weeks?
1: Man. Wow, that's insane. I wonder if our listener knows their AI.
2: I don't know.
1: He's probably mad as hell. He told us about him.
2: He just told him the Easter Bunny isn't real.
1: Right. Wow. Hey, but does it matter? Like, we dude, at iHeart, it's part of their, you know, this is one of their big things, you know?
2: Guaranteed human.
1: Yeah. That's the name of our AI band.
2: With the exception of TikTok, which has flagged the artist's content, most accounts don't disclose the role of AI in the creation of the music or the artists themselves.
1: Wow.
2: In the comments section, it's clear that a lot of folks, and then they put this, older ones especially, think they're looking at real musicians.
1: Really? Totally get it. It looks, when you see the video though, it looks so real, but they're too...
2: The guy's tattoo is too perfect.
1: I know, it's like too perfect, you know? It's like, they're too perfect in the not perfect way, if that makes sense. Like, you know? Like, dude's not gonna be that yoked, have that deep of a voice, have all them braids, you know, and, you know, perfect, you know, masculine chiseled face, you know?
2: In the studio, even.
1: Yeah, yeah. You know?
2: A lot of times people come to the studio not looking like they're on stage.
1: Right.
2: They're there to be comfortable, wear some sweats.
1: They're not like a boy Chicken Man hanging out in a broom closet, that's for sure. I just don't hear Chicken Man with Ravenlore in the background. I don't know why. But here we go with another exciting episode of the most fantastic crime fighter the world's ever known. We should get AI to regenerate Chicken Man.
2: Ooh, new Chicken Man episodes?
1: Yeah, we should feed it all the Chicken Man. Dude, that's an idea. Anyway.
2: All right, Lisa. Because we obviously have to get some permission. But all right, Lisa, I'll see if she'd allow it.
1: And we'll pay her the same thing we pay to license it.
2: We'll just give it to her.
1: Yeah. Dude, we might create. All right, anyway.
2: I'll see what we can do.
1: All right. Woo! Fired up. Let's do Chicken Man in the theme of Raven Lord. All right, here you go. That'd be awesome. A very aggressive chicken.
0: Now, another exciting episode in the life of the most fantastic crime fighter the world has ever known. Well, apparently fame and fortune have finally frowned upon

0: window, felt the pain. Be listening tomorrow for another exciting episode in the life of the most fantastic crime fighter the world has ever known.
1: But wait, hear me out. The new version, right? It'd be like Eagle Man, and he's like tearing people apart. It was never stronger. Feathers and heads going everywhere.
2: Just saying.
1: We're going to ask. That would be kind of wild to do an AI-generated version of Chicken Man in today's world.
2: Right, right.
1: You could probably do Chicken Man in Denver or Chicken Man out of, like, Greeley.
2: That'd be fun.
1: I don't know. Chicken Man, bark, bark, bark, bark, eating Colorado. All right, let's see. Did you do that?
2: Nope, that was already in there.
1: Are we going to leave that in there?
2: I was going to put Mudvayne in there, but...
1: Yeah, I'm down for that. Mudvayne on the way. Look, that's how we move music. It just right. It happens that quick. We're that sharp. Like, oftentimes, I'll tell you, you guys may not realize this, but you're getting exceptional, mediocre radio. We just did a lot. Like, we changed up the music log instantly. I mean, live on the air. Probably should wait during the break and do that, but...
2: We encourage you to call up any other radio station and be like, hey, can you change whatever song's going on?
1: Next. See if they do it. They won't. They're suckers. It's 179 KBPI.
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Now you do what they told you. 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

0: 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Son of a Raven Lore. We've been climbing down this stupid Raven Lore hole and found out this. So it's pretty interesting, to be honest.
1: Like, I can't find any information about who the guy behind this is. The website is clearly AI generated, but Raven Lore has 17 albums, I think, and they've only been around for about a year.
0: I mean, they have this. It's a very, you know, unique sound in how they do their music, but it's kind of cool. I can see why, you know, a lot of dudes like it. It's definitely dude rock.
1: But not one mention on their entire website of it being AI or anything.
0: Nothing. When I went to their page, even more about it, and you start to, you know, this music's about it. It's got this big long story and tales of a man and how, you know, he wanted to be all this stuff and he envisioned this as a kid and all this stuff. And the whole time you're like, wait, this is AI. This is not even real. But they sure give that facade of being like, you know, that sort of Celtic kind of, you know, maybe Norwegian, I don't know, Viking rock. You know
1: right.
0: What I'm saying? Like, it's got the all the makings of, and not just that, but the perfect like couple. If you watch the, you know, remember the show Vikings? You know, if you watch that, you know, it was like, it's like,
1: take the top three guys, put all those tattoos on one dude.
0: Yeah, it's like the hot chick with, what's her name, with the blonde, had the braids. Yeah, take her and make her even a little hotter and a voice like an angel. It's what's crazy is we were looking at how frequently the dude puts out albums and songs. They're writing songs, and this obviously, yes, it's AI, but they're writing songs like every couple days. They'll come out with a new song. I mean, it's wild to think they're doing it that fast.
1: And not just a song. There's a video that goes with it.
0: Yeah, it's the whole thing.
1: The whole package.
0: It's crazy. And it's like every few days, they'll just drop one. And there's merch and there's, I mean, it shows you the limitations or the lack of limitations when it comes to AI. For all intentions, right? This could be a scoop,
1: right?
0: In his condo in, you know, Greenwood Village on weekends, just like, you know what? I'm a Viking today, baby. Raven Lord. This is my bitch right here. We're going to go cap some skulls, crack some heads, and I want some champ music with a guy with a really deep voice, and you put in all this stuff in the search window, and you get this type of stuff.
1: Don't have to have a guitar in the house. Don't have to have a drum set. Don't have to have anything. Just a computer.
0: Anything. This guy created a label, a band, videos, merchandise. Like, you go to their merchandise thing, you got hoodies to coffee mugs, man. You know, it's crazy.
1: All with an AI image slapped on the front of it.
0: And this, whoever this is behind it, like, I don't know, maybe it's an office or a building, whatever. It could just be a guy, you know, in his condo. Sitting there, you know.
1: Honestly, it could be somebody that was laid off of iHeartRadio that knows how the behind the scenes of the music industry works. And just is like,
0: absolutely.
1: I got a niche that I haven't heard before. And because a lot of this is just, you know, it's making a song, making a video and releasing it YouTube.
0: It's as wild as it seems to say, it's very rinse and repeat. It's a similar formula for each of his songs. They have a vibe or a feel to it. Like, you know, if I fired up a Sublime song, you know it's Sublime. They each have their own kind of thing. These definitely have that texture to it. They have a little different messaging or you know, lyric to the song, but it's all fairly, you know, for people that like would be looking for that, fairly intoxicating. And sure, it's got, you know, when they feed all this stuff in, they feed off popular algorithms. So I'm sure, you know, if that's what your niche is, you're going to be a fan of it. And it all could just be some dudes like, you know, every day from 3 to 4, I go 100% Viking. Just writing songs every 2-3 days.
1: So I don't usually flip through the social media side of YouTube.
0: Uh-huh.
1: Usually I'm just there for watching videos. But on this, it looks like he makes social media posts on here. This is one that came out during the World Cup. And it's him sitting there watching the game.
0: It's
1: so he's fabricating a whole
0: image.
1: Universe, sort of like...
0: It's the Matrix, and he's Neo.
1: Actually, I think he's the guy with the beard.
0: Look, and there's
1: sitting in the
0: girl.
1: Chair.
0: Yeah. Yeah. I ain't gonna lie, dude. The guy just on looks alone looks like he'd kick everybody in the world's ass.
1: If this guy was smart, he'd start an OnlyFans for that girl.
0: Right? You know what? Yeah. Because she's just the same. She's the same level.
1: Right.
0: You know?
1: But if you think she's a real rocker, a real girl looking like that, yeah, you'd get all kinds of people paying 10, 20 bucks a month, whatever OnlyFans is for.
0: Can you do an AI OnlyFans?
1: I don't know if you're allowed, but he's fooling enough other people. Why not?
0: Yeah, when you see it looks like he's creating a music video in his recording studio watching the World Cup. So they're posturing him like it's a real guy doing real work and creating this whole facade. It's wild.
1: He's holding a beer. Do you think that's a real beer? Like a real brand? Ringness. Ringness beer. Let's see if it's real beer.
0: Is it a real beer?
1: Ringness is Norway's largest and best-selling beer
0: of
1: brand.
0: Of course it is. Of Norway. Norway just fined a dude $5,000 for waking up a polar bear. You think they're making dudes like that? Right.
1: Maybe he's a product of like the board of tourism for them.
0: No doubt.
1: All our girls look like this over here in Norway.
0: Got all these. Where the hot people at? That's funny. Wow.
1: Does it look like his tattoo's kind of screwed up in this one?
0: It's just because of wrinkles on his head. I mean, it's a real-looking image. It's crazy. Like, you know, it's got, like, crow's feet on his eyes and whatever. It's, like, crazy. I'm interested if the guy that told us to listen to Raven Lore knows that they're AI. Who knows? There could be a dude just tearing up in a parking lot right now.
1: I feel bad because he called like 2 or 3 weeks ago and asked and was like, have you listened? I was like, we'll take a listen. And then he called earlier this week, I think, for Do You Favor Tuesday. And we were like, no, we haven't listened. Then he called today and was like, okay, we're going to finally listen.
0: I didn't know he... Yeah, I guess we could pull it up on YouTube. Yeah, man. He's probably... He turned us off after this morning. He's like, I'm never listening to those guys again.
1: We didn't mean to rain on your parade, but...
0: They burst my bubble. Raven Lore is fake. It's not fake if you feel it, man. It is wild, though. That guy is... How much money you think that man's made off of Raven Lore?
1: I don't know if he is able to collect royalties on Spotify if they know it is AI. Through his merch shop, though? Who knows?
0: Well, I mean, on YouTube, he's got videos that have millions of views.
1: Are they paying out to AI creators on YouTube?
0: I do not know. Are there different rules for payouts for AI than there is for...
1: So,
0: I don't see why there would be.
1: Quick Google search says, yes, YouTube pays AI creators through the YouTube Partner Program, but only if the content adds original human value. YouTube demonetizes low-effort AI slop, mass-produced template videos, or unedited text-to-speech spam.
0: Yeah, this isn't that.
1: I think, yeah, his videos are well-made. I mean, they're... It's not just him in the studio singing and just a head-bobbing.
0: Right.
1: So I would guess he probably... collects a few bucks on the backside of...
0: He's got to. I mean, he's got 300 songs. And a lot of them have millions of views. It's crazy. Oh, Blood and Mead. Ah, listen to that one. It's wild because just through saturation, you're going to hit certain criteria, certain, you know, demos that they've set up or, you know, at least numbers. And probably get paid for it.
1: Right. Depending on what your deal is or what your style is, on average, 1 million views makes about $1,000 to $5,000 for a long-form video on YouTube. If you're doing just like the little shorts, like just the little clippy things,
0: right,
1: those pay about $30 to $200 for a million.
0: Okay, so
1: he's making something.
0: Yeah, he's definitely... And that's probably why you see so much content going out. He's looking for... He's just saturating, you know, that market and being like, let's see how many can get a million views. $5,000 per million views,
1: right. Let's
0: start adding up. You know?
1: You make one song, it gets a million views, gets paid $2,500.
0: Right? The next song?
1: Does that every week. You're making 100, 150 grand a year doing it that way.
0: Well, and the fact that he's got merch and...
1: Right.
0: All this other stuff, and I bet you could. Can you download the albums and pay that? I'm sure there's a price for that, right?
1: Oh, I don't know if I saw that as an option.
0: Interesting stuff, though, man. People that think AI is going to take your job, you may not look. You may not be far off. All right. However, AI is also giving and providing people opportunity that. You know, as long as your imagination can think it, you could probably create it, which is such a wild... And to be honest, it's such a... It levels the playing field, does it not? It really does. Because you couldn't afford to do an album. You couldn't hire a band and do all that. Make merch. But now you can.
1: Right.
0: You know, scoop. How much would it have been to drop a word search puzzle book? It would have been all kinds of money.
1: Yeah.
0: Without AI.
1: It would have cost me, I mean, I would have had to, maybe not physically money, but it would have taken me so much time to go talk to a publisher, to give them the samples ahead of time. I would have to hire an editor to go through it because they wouldn't just let me publish a book straight out without an editor.
0: This is wild.
1: Yeah, to go through the old school channels of it, yeah, it would have been so cost prohibitive.
0: And nowadays... You could do it in a weekend.
1: Right. I mean, the apps that I wrote, I'm still working on them. They're not finished by any means. But those apps, the simple one that I did would have cost me $30,000 back in the day.
0: Yeah.
1: And it took me a few hours on a weekend.
0: My brother's perfect example.
1: He's
0: now retired on tools he made using AI over a period of a week and a half, you know, to get the whole thing, like... And he went big with it, creating a business and LLC and hiring a website guy and create a website for it, like all this stuff. But reality is he can create a few of these tools simply using AI, but they fit a purpose and a need. And for a lot of people in his industry, it's something they appreciate and can use. So it's wild, man. It's a whole new ball game, and sky's the limit. It's just wild and weird how you can, you might lose your job, but you might create a whole nother, you know, whoever this dude is, he's probably raking in some pretty solid money.
1: It has a lot
0: of none of the pain of the fame.
1: It has a lot of like laid off vibes.
0: Yeah.
1: Like basically he lost his job and he's just sitting at home filling out like resumes, sending out resumes. He's like, well, now what do I do now that I send out 1,000 resumes?
0: I'm going to Valhalla.
1: Right.
0: Osprey on the way, or we'll probably change that up. All right, it's 179 KBPI.
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0: get it.
1: Well, Limp Bizkit, Fred Durst turns 56 today, man. Happy birthday, Fred.
2: Old man Durst.
1: Yo, man. Some other news out there. Let's see. All right, today's World Mosquito Day. I'm not celebrating that one. That one sucks. new poll shows fewer people are gambling.
2: Really?
1: I feel like people get that urge out of their system by just eating lettuce nowadays. let's see what else. Russia claims it's being invaded by beavers.
2: Ooh, a Russian beaver problem, huh?
1: I feel like they just now got OnlyFans or something. What's going on with Russian and beavers? And Costco's launching branded Medicare plans. Costco.
2: Costco Medicare, huh?
1: Hear me out, Scoop. We could do a promotion where we get bulk colonoscopies.
2: Or buy one, get one?
1: Yeah, well, we can take a whole bunch of listeners. We had like 30 of them or something. just saying. Hey, tomorrow night, Broncos doing it up. We got that awesome, cool event with Justin Gaethje at Tom's Watch Bar. It's called, what is it? Undisputed, right?
2: Yeah.
1: Yeah. Let me get my points here. The coolest thing is you can win tons of stuff, but Justin's such a nice guy that hanging out with him, I think, is going to be, for so many people, just huge. You know, because the guy is just, he's likable. He'll kill you, but he's so likable. As he's whooping your ass, he'd be like, thanks, man. You're so nice about it. So it's at 6:30. Where's Tom's Watch Bar?
2: So it is, you know where, it was called Howl at the Moon. What was the Irish bar right there? Fido's.
1: Yeah.
2: It is right outside of where Fido's used to be.
1: Okay. They're doing giveaways every 15 minutes. It's all brought to you by Coors. Not only will Justin, the highlight, you got to use air quotes, boom, the highlight, Gaethje be there. They're replaying the fight, which is going to be awesome. You'll see his badass walk out. That's so cool. On top of that, you'll see him beat the brakes off Ilya Topuria, that little punk. I hated that guy. So super cool. There's a kind of a Q&A session with Vic Lombardi. It's going to be really cool. You're going to take it all in. And you get a chance to, with these VIP tickets, you get a chance to really like hang out, ask some questions. You know, it's really cool because there's a upper level there. That has a golf simulator, and you know, that's where the friends and family get to hang out. We'll give away passes up there. Not to mention all the stuff you can win. It's gonna be cool, you know, really cool event with a badass dude that's got really cool local ties.
2: Right.
1: Like, the whole thing is pretty awesome.
2: I would imagine a lot of people from Greeley are driving up for this one.
1: Yeah, man. You mean driving down?
2: Driving down.
1: anyway, we'll set you up with these passes here. It's the last one we have for the week, so we'll set you up with that here in just a couple. We got to take a break now. We'll throw Disturbed at you. Oh, cool one from Disturbed. Maybe some 3 Days Grace and more. We do have other tickets as well. My Chemical Romance in town. We'll get you set for that one, too. It's 107.9 KBPI.
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32: 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Looks kind of like a butt. Yeah, that's the one.

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0: Ponder that while we get back to The Rock.
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0: Shout! Disturbing Shout! It's 179 KBPI. Hey, let's get you covered for My Chemical Romance. Big show happening this weekend, right?
1: Thursday, a week from today.
0: Ooh. Okay, this upcoming week. Week from today. Wow, Thursday. At Coors Field. How many shows have there been at Coors Field this week, this year?
1: There was that Noah Kahan, the KBCO guy. He did two nights. Other shows? I think there's been one or two other ones. It's kind of hard during baseball season. I'm actually surprised they're doing this one during
0: baseball.
1: I would have thought they would have waited till October when the Rockies would be playing golf.
0: I mean, what's the use of them playing baseball now? I saw some people from the Savannah Bananas in a commercial yesterday.
1: Really?
0: Yeah. I'm like, dude, it's like a Dairy Queen commercial and Savannah Bananas are in it.
1: Banana splits?
0: Some banana. I was like, okay. What? Look at that.
1: Yeah, I could see making a tie-in with that. That makes sense.
0: Still, though, that's crazy.
1: Good for them.
0: Yeah, man. I thought this was kind of funny. A teacher in Houston, she's conducting an interesting social experiment. Her students can choose to fart secretly in hopes that other kids blame their neighbor, I guess. Or they can go to a designated spot so everybody knows, well, who's responsible for it. It's called the fart corner.
1: I was just going to joke about that. What, they got a fart corner?
0: There's a fart corner. Yeah. The teacher shows off the classroom and says, this is the fart corner. Says if you need to fart, simply come over here and fart. Take about 10 seconds. Spray and go sit down. Nobody cares.
1: They're looking for that Febreze and sponsorship for the classroom.
0: She says she's just trying to keep all the funk in one area.
1: Febreze, come sponsor our fart corner.
0: Yeah, man.
1: I think that'd be a good commercial for Febreze, actually.
0: Fart corner? I just walk in under a mist of Febreze. No farts escape the Febreze hut. That's funny. There are people in the comments that are just freaking out. Yes, people can still go to the bathroom and all this stuff. She was like, people freak out on everything nowadays. Have you, and then lastly, we'll take call number 10 and get you My Chemical Romance tickets, but I want to know this. How many times have you called in sick to get out of work and just pretended you were sick? To get out of either school or work? There's 36% of people claim they've never pretended to be sick to get out of school or work. And you know what? I'm one of them 36% people.
1: Oh, I most definitely have pretended. Not for this job, because, well, we come to work sick or healthy at this job.
0: Right.
1: But, no, when I worked at Old Navy, I definitely faked it a few times to
0: call them sick?
1: Get a day off, yeah.
0: Yeah, I've never done that.
1: Not even in school?
0: No.
1: No senioritis? No.
0: No. No.
1: No.
0: No, just never.
1: No senior ditch day.
0: I mean, I've skipped school, but I've never called in sick. I just skipped it whenever senior skip day was. But I've never called in sick to work or,
1: okay,
0: you know, to class or college or anything like that.
1: When I worked promotions, I had to call in drunk a couple of times. There was one instance that I quite clearly remember of, like, I'm supposed to be promotions guy tonight. I should not be driving anywhere, let alone to the station, in a vehicle.
0: The whole reason I'm on the radio is because a guy called in too drunk to be on the air. He was an overnight jock. And I was, so my first job in radio was WHRS, which was Horse Radio in Winchester, Kentucky. And I read the tobacco report as a kid. It was an easy listening station. The opposite end of the hallway is about a 15-foot hallway. Opposite end of the hallway was the FM station. And it was like the little juggernaut in my little tiny town in Winchester, Kentucky. And it's the one I wanted to work for. But I ran Casey Kasem's American Top 40 Countdown on it when I was a kid. And one night, the overnight jock was too drunk to come into work. the boss called me when I was on the AM station, and we used to sign the station off. Do you know what that is?
1: Yep, yep.
0: He's like,
1: we used to do that in college, too.
0: Oh, power down?
1: Yep.
0: Boom, boom, boom, power down the...
1: We had to call up a special phone number, and there was a code that you would put in, and it was like, press pound to raise the level, press star to lower the level.
0: Right. Yep. So I powered down the AM station, and the boss called and said, hey, you know, I forgot his name. I think it was David. Anyway, he was too drunk to come in. He said, you know how to run the board on the FM station. And I was like, yes, sir. I run Case American Top 40 Countdown every weekend. He said, all right, I need you to go and just run music. He said, I don't want you to talk, but just run music. And the reason they didn't want me to talk is because I had such a hillbilly accent. I had such a southern draw, and I talked like this, and all my family talked like this, so I didn't think anything of it. So
1: totally suitable on horse radio.
0: Yeah. Right? The AM station, easy listening. So he goes, go on there, play music, but don't talk. And I was like, all right. Yes, sir. I most definitely will. Well, I went on there after the night jock was done at midnight or 11:45 or whatever time she signed off. Started playing music. And I don't know, three or four songs in, you damn well guarantee I cracked that mic. Yeah, that's how I started radio. Well, I started doing that because before, you know, I was just utilitarian. I was just like, let me get my feet in the door until I get my break. So I thought that was maybe my break. And he actually was. I look back at it now, and he's like, the boss heard me. He's like, I didn't want to call you and mess you up, but I didn't think he'd talk too much throughout the night. But he's like, he had me come in Monday after school, and he's like, you know what? He's like, you get rid of that accent. I'll put you on the FM because you're kind of funny and entertaining, but you got to work on that accent. It's terrible. So, yeah, that's how it all started, which is funny. I was like 16. All right, My Chemical Romance. Let's get you there. 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My Chemical Romance, you'll be there. Good luck. It's BPI.
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0: guys know Meta's being sued right now for $1.4 trillion?
1: Could change the way social media works forever.
0: It's crazy. If it does go through, there's a lawsuit going on right now where 29 U.S. states are alleging that Facebook and Instagram are, well, just hazardous to children's health. You really can't deny that. But it's a massive lawsuit. It's not just about money, although money is insane, right? $1.4 trillion? They'll obviously have to, well, no company can withstand a $1.4 trillion hit. However, if they do, they be in the states, if they do win, you know what's going to end the like button?
1: That's what they're trying to get? Or that's
0: one of the main things teenagers get hooked on is the like count.
1: Okay.
0: So they want to, part of the case is ending all those validation metrics and just, you know, nobody knows how many likes it has or whatever.
1: You just see what you see and either comment or move on.
0: Yeah. And also it's going to kill the, you know, how now you're, well, you're likely getting a doom scroll scenario. You just sit there and just, the doom scroll and the autoplay, the features that are intended to take you down those rabbit holes and maximize screen time, they're going to get somehow unplugged or undone or something.
1: You'll probably have to click on each video individually rather than just a quick flick of the wrist.
0: Yeah.
1: Because that's what happens to me, is I'll just, you just sort of get the pattern. Thumb goes up, next video.
0: Well, they're going to take away the, how would you say, the algorithmic manipulation of it all. So it's going to be like, remember when you first got on Facebook and it was just chronological? It was just like whoever would post in the morning, you had the one up here. Whoever would post later, you had the one down there. It was just, you know, and it would just go chronologically. It probably would go back to that.
1: Okay.
0: You know?
1: So rather than targeting you with videos that you want to see, it's just going to give you everything.
0: Yeah.
1: Okay.
0: Instead of catering to what it knows you like, it will just throw everything against the board, and you'll have to physically go follow something if you like it.
1: Right.
0: And it will just be chronological, which is kind of weird. What else? And the death of, what is Finsta?
1: Finsta?
0: Oh, look at that. It's a burner account that's away from your parents' eyeballs. What? I didn't know about that.
1: Stands for fake Insta.
0: Wow.
1: The opposite of that would be your Rinsta, or your real Instagram. That's the one that you show to your parents and be like, see, nothing's going on. And then you have your Finsta, where you're posting the real stuff that's you causing chaos and havoc and all
0: that. Yeah. This is the Insta I give my parents. This is my real one. It's wild. Yeah, man. We'll see. It's going to be, if it does go through, it's going to be big changes that would, you know what, honestly, probably benefit, whether you're a teenager or older, probably benefit people of all ages, to be honest. You know, because a lot of people do get in that doom scroll.
1: Sure.
0: You know, because it feeds you what it knows you like.
1: It's one of those where like, I'm only going to watch videos for a half hour. And then you look up and you're like, oh, it's been 2 hours.
0: Right. Like my feed is all muscle cars, people fighting, and big butts. Not necessarily that order. No, I'm just kidding. That's weird. It just, you'll just be on a desk row and be like, where'd the last 2.5 hours go? So if it does go through, the $1.4 trillion would be the first, like, that's more than,
1: that's one of those symbolic
0: things. Yeah, like it would have to be cut down to, but just to ask for 1.4 trillion is just, I wonder where they got the 0.4. That's absurd. We'll see if it goes through, though. That's crazy.
1: And I'm waiting for my share, because it's affecting me.
0: The problem is, all right, here's the deal with that. You talk about going down a rabbit hole. None of that money ever gets to the people.
1: Right.
0: Back when So if you go back in time, one of the biggest, in my opinion, the paradigm shift in how the little man could defeat the big company came at the end of the late 90s. There was a court case about a smoking incident in New York City or New Jersey. And it's the first case where the little man defeated the huge tobacco industry. And because of that case, people started suing tobacco companies. And there was one combined case where the tobacco industry said, okay, we want to settle all these cases at once. So they went to court. It's a huge court case. I think the sum was over $264 billion. $264 billion, which at the time was unprecedented. It was unheard of. And they said, all this $264 billion from the tobacco industry is going to go to the victims of smoking. Do you know how much money for every one of those $264 billion? Do you know how much out of every dollar that went to a victim of smoking? I'll let you make a guess. Care to take a shot?
1: Probably zero.
0: No. No, there was some.
1: Okay.
0: 3 cents.
1: Oh.
0: 3 cents of every dollar went to actual victims or organizations to fight against smoking. The other 97 cents of every dollar of that $264 billion went to all the bureaucracy, all the payouts, all the lobbyists, all the people, you know. And one of the other things, it went to other things. It went to fund, you know, other things or places where the city or places were short on. Oh, say they need money for roads, or say they need money for schools or money for this. They would take it out of that settlement. 3 cents of every dollar of that $264 billion settlement, look it up, went to actual programs and or people to help with smoking.
1: I believe one of the programs that they started up was that Truth campaign that was the big smoking, anti-smoking TV campaign that I don't think it really stopped a lot of people from smoking. It was basically just them throwing facts up on the screen for a little bit.
0: Yeah, it never stopped anybody from smoking. It's crazy. Stupid. So you got to imagine whatever that settlement's going to be.
1: $200 billion is what they're saying realistically.
0: Which would probably mean 300 or somewhere in that ballpark, you know? But it's just like the smoker settlement, none of it's going to go to actual victims.
1: Right.
0: When you follow the money, you can always follow the money, man. Follow the money, you find out so much about so many people and so many things. In this moment, and whore, look, we got one more pass to this unbelievable event. It's called Undisputed. It's brought to you by Coors. It's with Justin the Highlight Gaethje. Your chance to get in there. We'll give it to you next, all right? It's 107.9 KBPI.

0: in this moment.
1: Whore.
0: That's a good one. So what's up, 9 KBPI? How we doing? Hanging in there for your Thursday? Ready for B Friday? Ready to win some tickets to this crazy cool event we got called Undisputed. Dun, dun, dun. The highlight, Mr. What and Only Justin Gaethje. You, your friends, like-minded individuals, crazy cool people, all trying to hang out and watch a cool replay of USC 250. Trying to win some cool prizes. There's an autographed, well, there's all kinds of autographed stuff. One of which is a pair of limited edition USC Freedom 250 gloves signed by Justin himself. That's going to be huge. What else? I think there's a giveaway every 15 minutes. Big Q&A session, which is going to be emceed by Vic Lombardi. So that'll be fun. Just really cool. It's a unique opportunity for sure. If you're a USC fan, especially a Justin Gaethje fan, or if you like, you know, Ilya Topuria, you can go there and voice your
2: heckle.
0: Yeah. Voice your disbelief in the fact that Justin beat the brakes off him. I saw Ilya's manager. Another fight with Justin. Ilya wins that fight. 100% guaranteed. Wait, what? Wait, he just had a bad night. Bad night? You guys had to call the fight. It's not a bad night. It's like he beat the brakes off your boy, man. Damn. So, anyway, after all that talk,
3: I'm on a different level. I'm a whole new thing. Inside one round.
0: That was so good. Anyway, let's get you set up, okay? We'll make you jump through any hoops. We'll just take care of you. Call number 10, 303-713-7625, 7655, or 303-631-2946. Let's get you in there, man. What a blast that'd be. That's a game-changing event for some people, some fans. That's something that could never, I mean, you could go there, I guess, on your own, but to get up into VIP, how would you get that chance? We're going to give it to you right now. Hang out with friends and family, do all the cool stuff. Call number 10, it is yours, and good luck. All right, we'll wrap up for the day. Thanks for spending some time with us for sure. If you're a first responder or veteran, mad respect in every way. You guys take care. Have an awesome afternoon. Scoop, anything fun on plans?
2: I'm taking a nap.
0: He's taking a nap.
2: It was a late night last night, so yeah.
0: All right.
2: You?
0: What
2: sport is on the practice today?
0: It is Carson Christmas night.
2: Oh, okay.
0: So all the guys are coming over, and I think we'll probably be jamming some Raven lore. I'm a Viking. definitely AI. All right, you guys, good luck being called number 10. We'll see you bright and early tomorrow. So 79 KBPI.
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Mayor James Keenan has his hands in all kinds of different pots, and not just because he has a bunch of different musical projects like Tool and A Perfect Circle and Pussifer, and he's got a record shop in Arizona. He just opened a sushi spot called Queen Bee's Sushi. Check that out next time you're in Arizona. It's new music from The Warning, 107.9 KBPI, off an album that'll be out a week from tomorrow.

0: Hey, you know, you can also listen to KBPI on 95.7 HD2. Yeah. So easy, you don't even have to sober up to do it.
1: You don't even have to sober up and do it. Do it.
0: Piece of cake, dude.

It's hard to believe that we're less than 3 weeks away from football season officially kicking off. Yeah, the first game of the season, strangely enough, is on a Wednesday. We'll talk about that next. KBPI, new Five Finger. Oh,

KBPI Denver Broncos will play their second of three preseason matchups, hosting the Packers coming up tomorrow. That's a 7 o'clock start, and then they'll finish up hosting the Vikings a week from tomorrow. But yeah, we're less than 3 weeks out from that opener at the Chiefs, September 14th. Well, Monday Night Football action. 107.9 KBPI, it's Primus.

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1: Hey, guys, Lisa from Lakeland.
0: Hello, Lisa.
1: Here working today. Wish I had a day off, but could you please play anything by Sublime to keep me going to get through this day? Thanks.
0: You got this. KBPI.

0: suffer from intense headaches brought on by loud music?
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Osbourne said that Ozfest will return. Already has a bunch of plans. I'll tell you the only things that she's announced so far. Coming up next, 107.9 KVPI.

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0: Do you could play Going Under by Evanescence?
1: I can.
0: Thank you. Have a good day.
1: KBPI.

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The Rapids beat LAFC 1-0. So they're now just 10 points behind the lead. Houston Dynamo leading the West. Colorado Rapids back in action Saturday, this time on the road against San Diego. Saturday night. KBPI's the Chili Peppers.

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Rockies got swept by the Dodgers, 107.9 KBPI, and they are off today. We'll be back in action hosting the Guardians for the weekend. KBPI, it's Bad Omens.

107.9 KBPI and Rob Zombie of that band White Zombie, currently touring with this guy. And that Manson album, which is a volume two to an album he put out back in 2024, came out last Friday. 107.9 KBPI, this song is called Exit Wound.

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1: with Ellie. Well, back in 2007, Godsmack put out an album called Good Times, Bad Times, 10 Years of Godsmack. Basically, it was the greatest hits. But it also included this song called Good Times, Bad Times. A Zeppelin cover on Robert Plant's 78th birthday. Under the Covers of Ellie on KBPI.

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1079 KBPI. We're going to hang out in the hot, hot heat. Tomorrow's high actually is 99, is the forecasted high, which means it's going to feel well into the triple digits. And we're going to get a little bit of relief, chance of some thunderstorms this weekend. Not a lot of chance, but that will cool us off a little bit. By the time we start next week, it looks like we're going to get some highs in the 80s instead of the 90s. KBPI.

Don't forget, Willie B and Scoop. Tomorrow morning tickets for you to check out My Chemical Romance. My Chem's going to be at Coors Field a week from tonight, and they're getting you in tomorrow. KBPI.

for your Death Punch. She's going to play Red Rocks Tuesday, September the 8th, as a part of their 20th anniversary world tour. Y'all, that is in just a couple of weeks. Yes, we will have some free tickets for you. KBPI, here's their new one. Oh,

0: Levi, what's going on?
1: Hey, Allie. This is Levi. I'm just delivering packages.
0: Okay.
1: My birthday is tomorrow. So
0: all right.
1: Wondering if you can play me a little GNR, Sweet Child of Mine, to help me finish this workday out.
0: Hell yeah.
1: Appreciate it. Thank you.
0: Got it, man.
1: Enjoy the rest of your day.
0: Do your GNR after Papa Roach on KBPI.

0: victory for the Rapids. 107.9 KBPI. They beat LAFC last night at home 1-0. It's their third straight victory and their third straight shutout.
1: That's what I'm talking about.
0: They're back in action Saturday on the road against San Diego. 107.9 KBPI. Megadeth.

meet the real me. And my misfits way of life. A dark black past is my most valued possession. Hindsight is always 20/20. Looking back, it's still a bit fuzzy. Speak of mutually assured destruction. Nice

It's me again. You can subdue but never tame. It gives me a migraine headache. Sinking down to your level. I just keep on thinking it's my fault. And stay an inch or two out of kicking distance. Mankind has got to know his limitations.

1079 KBPI, it's Ali. Broncos back in action. Preseason action, number 2 of 3. But their first home preseason action. Coming up tomorrow night against the Packers. They'll wrap up next Friday against the Vikings. I don't care who wins these, just please no injuries. KBPI, it's Metallica.

inch nails or a nin? That is closer. We're getting closer to football while regular season football. Preseason tonight. Not the Broncos. They play tomorrow. But football is football, and I'll take it. Evanescence now. It's Afterlife on KB.

Godsmack, that is Voodoo. We are KBPI. Today is National Radio Day, so if you follow any radio people, just know they're going to be patting themselves on the back and posting selfies. It's Marilyn Manson.

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0: Chad.
2: And Josh.
0: We're the Red Hot Chili Peppers.
2: KBPI. Rocks the Rockies.

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That's the Scorpions. Rock you like a hurricane. We are KBPI. I am Josh. Hello, Trevor. Thanks for rocking with us. Trevor is in Aurora on his way home now, ready to drink some beers and watch preseason football. You're a man of my own heart, Trev. Here's your Alice.

Today's Grace, it's never too late. We are KBPI. I am Josh. See that Denver Public Schools needs $44 million to pay for teachers and other stuff. And look, I love the teachers. You guys are wonderful. It's tough to be a teacher in 2026. That said, I would be in favor of hiring a couple of those robot teachers that look like porn stars, that look like sex dolls. I think the kids would be a lot more into the lectures and the lessons. Pantera now, it's Walk.

What I got that is sublime. We are KBPI. What is sublime for Sublime is that they've hit 10 million copies of their album Sublime, which makes them diamond. They're shining bright like a diamond. We are KBPI. I like Warning. It's just three hot Mexican sisters. Yes, please. Kerosene. We are KBPI.

Yeah, can I get an extra large sausage pizza? Hold the commercials. Preach. 107.9 KBPI.

Twins, they will be at Ball Arena on October 27th for the 30th anniversary of Melancholy. You know who's not going to be there? Peyton Watson. A, because he may not like Smashing Pumpkins, but B, he don't work here no more.

have a dead man that is Medicaid, which reminds me I need to stop by the pharmacy and pick up my gout meds. Look, I drink a lot of beer and I eat a lot of red meat and I'm all out of gout meds. And the last thing I want to do is have a flare-up when I'm sitting here with you guys. So thanks for the reminder, Theory of a Dead Man. You're shot at a trip to Vegas for the iHeartRadio Music Festival and $1,000 coming up in just a little bit. But right now, it's Tool. We are KBPI.

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STP, that is plush. We are KBPI, and we want to send you on a plush trip to Vegas. Does that make sense? I don't know. But you have a chance to go to Vegas for the iHeartRadio Music Festival, and you can score $1,000, and you'll be in Vegas, baby. That keyword coming up in just minutes. In fact, it's coming up in about, I don't know, three-ish minutes. After Starless, it's a perfect circle.

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this monkey wrench. You'll hear that if you want to make a road trip to St. Louis. Why do I bring that up? Because they're going to be part of a pretty cool show. Foo's opening for AC/DC in St. Louis one night only. That's going to be a kick-ass show. Another kick-ass show, the iHeartRadio Music Festival. The keyword that could get you to Vegas is music. M-U-S-I-C. Enter it now.

We are KBPI. That is Alien Ant Farm doing Michael Jackson. That is Smooth Criminal. I am Josh. One more time, music is that keyword you need to score that trip to Vegas. Music. And I'm going to keep repeating it because I get all these talk back messages from people saying you don't repeat it enough. I just got in the car. I want to go to Vegas. Music, music, music, music, music. Make

0: Zombie, that is Bad Wolf. Now, here's a transition that's maybe never happened before, but maybe has. We go from the band Zombie. Now, wait, from the song Zombie, got it, okay, to the man Rob Zombie. It's Living Dead Girl.
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